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0: All right. This is going to be off of Ruth Court, Lot 503. I'm right at the intersection of Granville. Across the street from Granville is where Ruth Court is, so you have to keep going past the main entrance. There's a separate entrance for this road.
1: Okay. I'm going to find it.
0: DC-120, responding LS-1, diabetic. 533, East 3rd Street, downstairs apartment. We have a 34, 34-year-old female across the street. You're going to be Ash and Wallace.
1: 437's out.
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0: 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Lake City, West County 112, VMS ALS 1, cardiac arrest, 2597 Oak.
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0: All right, 112, now it's not an arrest. We got a 37-year-old female, was unresponsive with abnormal breathing. 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

0: 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EMS ALS 1, chest pain. 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EMS ALS 1, chest pain. 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Apple Blossom Unit, room number 1.
1: 116.
0: 116. Field Valley Lane to Downhill Drive. You're going to Apple Blossom, room number 1. 63-year-old male.
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203, you're responding. 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
0: You guys clearing? I got an assault victim at Westingville PD.
1: Yeah, go ahead. 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

0: Fairview Lake Shore, first response, West 9112, EMS response, ALS 31, Henrich, 7554, Chestnut Street Department 117.
1: 122 responding.
0: Fairview Lake Shore, first response, West 9112, EMS response, ALS 31, Henrich, 7554, Chestnut Street Department 117.
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4: 112,
5: ground from White Plains.
6: 123 responding, BLS Priority 2, correction, BLS Priority 1, no patient, 66 State Street, Erie Police Department.
0: 112, Avonia Road and Maple Drive are going to be your crosses. You're going to apartment 117 for an 89-year-old female, rectal bleeding.

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0: 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Copy 207.
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1: 427, same traffic.
0: 427.
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1: And be advised, we did receive an additional alarm activation via the alarm company stating same zone 206.
0: I copy. 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
1: Copy that. All units responding to Oliver Road, home to hotel. Move all our operations, South Fire attack one. All operations, South Fire attack one.
0: County from command.
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1: 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Nothing visible investigating. 434 with command.
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Heavy 14, BLS Friday 2 for no patient, 5199 Jason Drive. 14, 14.

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Tom, I'm trying to Julie Drive your cross streets. 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
1: One of three North Center Street and Wright Street are going to be your crosses. They're responding for a 70-year-old male. Cannot put weight on his leg. Move out.
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203, responding DLS Party 2 for no patient. 27 Oakley Avenue. Going for a 70-year-old male. New cross picture of me. 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
0: 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Gonna be outside in the driveway. Cross streets are gonna be Ash and Wallace.

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Cross streets will be Plum and Cascade.

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0: 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Assist for 124, 931 West 10th Street. You have a 65, 65-year-old male. Cross streets, you're going to be plumbing Cascade.
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Between Poplar Street and Liberty Street.

0: 324, you're responding. Poplar and Liberty are your cross reads. Odor of smoke inside the structure. Hydrant on the northeast corner of Liberty and West 4th on the 20. Also the northeast corner of Poplar and West 4th on the 20.
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1: 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I don't see anything obvious on the outside either. 12 and 8, you're clear to return.
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121, you're responding DLS Party 2 for no patient. Mid-City Towers, 12 East 9, going to Department 1010. There's a 65, 65-year-old male.

203 Alice Bay after party 3 out of town. Corey ER 6 going to UPMC Hammett. 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

0: 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Dallas 31 Hot Problems, 2673 Maple Street. I have a 23-year-old male. Cross streets will be West 26th, West 29th.
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1: 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Your crosses are West 29th Street and West 26th Street for a 23-year-old male with cardiac history and problems. He is currently clammy and having sharp chest pain.
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14, 532 Zephyr Avenue. Our guy had an intentional driver across the street. This 24 is 46-year-old male. I'm in Carroll, Illinois.

0: Report of first response operations for the transportable EMS response to LS Priority 2 overdose 200 Maple Avenue across the street in the park. Report of first response operations for the transportable EMS response to LS Priority 2 overdose 200 Maple Avenue across the street in the park.
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3: EC Park Place, East Smith Street, you're going to be across this. Patient's going to be across the street in the park. You're responding for a 27-year-old male overdose. Patient's going to be a white male wearing black shorts and a black t-shirt.
1: 37, you're responding to LS Party 2 for an overdose. 200 Maple Avenue. It's going to be across the street in the park. You have a 27-year-old male. Cross street's going to be East Park Place, East Smith Street.
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0: 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Jacob Road and Pleasant Valley Drive are going to be across this. 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

Lake City, the first respond, West County 110, EMS response, ALS priority 1, chest pain, 9944 Sampson Avenue. 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
1: 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You're responding for a 43-year-old female chest pain.

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1: 125, you're responding ELS Prairie 1 for unconscious. West 4th and Cherry, on 4th between Cherry and Poplar. You got an unknown age male.

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0: 124, you're responding BLS Party 1 Maternity. 1016 West 4th, apartment number 1. You have a 27-year-old female. Your cross streets are going to be Cascade and Raspberry.
1: Tower 2, Cranberry Street and Passover Street are going to be your crosses. You're going to room 208 for a 79-year-old female, unconscious. Your transportable is going to be coming out of Mill Creek. Correction, it's going to be the medic coming out of Mill Creek.
3: Tower 2.
0: Copy, MP-28. 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
3: She was responding.
2: 123 responding.

DC-123, you're responding LS Prey 1 for 9 kilometers. Cobblestone in West Bay from Parkway, 701 West Bay from Parkway. Going to room 208. You have a 79-year-old female. Cross streets are going to be Cranberry and Bayfront. Your ALS is coming out in Mill Creek.

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1: Okay. 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

0: 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Residential fire alarm, 157 East 35th Street, between Holland Street and French Street.
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0: 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Greensville First Respond, West County 112, EMS Response, PLS Priority 2 Fall, Barnett 32, West Pearl, Unit 101.
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0: 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County Unit 101 for a 64-year-old male fall lift assist.
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0: 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Crescent BLS 2, for an ill patient, Parkside at Northeast, 2 Gibson Street, room 119.
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0: 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Go into apartment 201. 90-year-old female having trouble draining her urinary catheter.
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BLS Priority 2, ill patient, 1408 Elmore Avenue, West 14, West 15, are your cross streets. 75-year-old male not feeling well.

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1: 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Difficulty breathing. 4034 Conrad Row. Engine 13. Difficulty breathing. 4034 Conrad Road, between East 41st Street and East 40th Street.
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0: Erie County, engine 13 responding. 4034 Conrad, difficulty breathing.
4: Engine 13, crossroads East 41 and East 40. 77-year-old female, difficulty breathing.
0: 13, copy.
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2: 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AC103, you're going to 4034 Conrad Road for a 77-year-old female, difficulty breathing.
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1: 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You're responding for a 72-year-old male. 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

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VLS-06, you're responding. 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

Attention all houses, West 20th between Raspberry and Cranberry closed by National Fuel. And Cranberry between West 20th and West 21st closed by National Fuel. West 20th between Raspberry and Cranberry. Cranberry between West 20th and West 21st closed by National Fuel.

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0: 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West 26th Street at State Street.
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0: 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Two vehicles, minor damage, will be investigated.
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EC101, you're responding. Gale is 32 for a fall victim. 205 West 8th Street. Enemy apartment D Bravo responding for a 40-year-old female. Rental disaster cross streets 830.

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0: West County 116, 110 for ALS, ALS 1 difficulty breathing, Pleasant Ridge Manor West, 8300 West Ridge Road. West County 116, 110, ALS 1 difficulty breathing, Pleasant Ridge Manor West, 8300 West Ridge Road, G11B.
1: 116.

0: 116 ALS Priority 1, Pleasant Ridge Manor West, 8300 West Ridge Road, going to Golf 11, ZD Bravo. The west entrance, 89-year-old female, conscious breathing, hypoxic.
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EC101, you're responding. 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Effort Terrace, 132 West 23, apartment 209. You're responding for a 99-year-old female, 936.

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0: Prairie Highway AMS, BLS, one traumatic injury, Erie Sign Corp, 8330 Oliver Road. Prairie Highway, BLS, one traumatic injury, Erie Sign Corp, 8330 Oliver Road.
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PLS Priority 1, you're assigned Corp 8330 Oliver Road, cross of Robinson Road to the roundabout. It looks like they're going to be back near the barn further on the property. 18-year-old male with a crushing injury.

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0: Engine 6. Difficulty breathing. 1818 West 21st Street. Engine 6. Difficulty breathing. 1818 West 21st Street. Between Burst Avenue and Geist Road.
1: 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You're responding to Rum Runners, 2 State Street. 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
1: 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Cane smoke and vest.

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You're responding for a 68-year-old female, 1051.

0: Engine 12. Outside fire, illegal burning. 2133 West 37th Street. Engine 12. Outside fire, illegal burning. 2133 West 37th Street. Between Jerry Avenue and Schaefer Avenue.
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3: 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Neighbor states that there is somebody doing an illegal burn. 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

403, Neuberger and Van Camp, passerby reporting black smoke close to a barn, unsure what was burning. It's going to be on Neuberger between, it's going to be south of Country Living Kennel.

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VLS Priority 2 for no patient. Deerfield Behavioral, 1813 Holland Street. You're responding for a 33-year-old female. 1059.

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4: 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ALS party 1 difficulty breathing, Fairview Manor, 900 Manchester Road, Field Valley Lane, downhill driver, your cross streets. Going to room number 65, bed 2, use the front doors, 63-year-old male, looks like his fat's below.
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Coming from zone 176, the Reed House floor number 1.

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He said, "Wonder one, you're responding. We always 32 for no patient. Nightingale Nursing, 607 East 26, room 3347. You're responding for an 84-year-old female, 1122.

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1: 28.
0: 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Your patient's going to be in the handicapped spot out front in the parking lot in a burgundy Jeep Grand Cherokee, 56-year-old female with a possible heart attack.
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LS 32 for an outpatient community shelter, 652 West 170 front. 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

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Ishwin Room 19A Alpha. Responding for an 82-year-old female. 1204.

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ELS priority 2. 8626 Haft Road crosses of Douglas to Hartman. 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
1: 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Now they were reporting CO detector went off about 15 minutes prior to the call. 2 second floor inside, negative illness. 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
0: Got it, thank you. Corey, first response for Bridge Care.

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103 Vilas Prairie to 115 Fifth Avenue, crosses of West Main to West Pleasant. 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
2: 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ALS Party 1 for an outpatient, 247 East 12th Street, apartment number 1. You're responding for a 43-year-old female. Terminal Hall in your cross streets, 1227.
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You're responding. 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
1: 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Director, just on West County 115 EMS.

0: Drug versus Wellness Guy, 115 EMS, BLS 2 for an old patient, 10050, Old Ridge Road. Drug West County 115, BLS 2, ill patient, 10050, Old Ridge Road.
1: 115 responding.
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2: Erie County 707.
3: 707, go ahead.
2: Do you know what direction our medic's coming from?
3: They were coming from the city.
2: Kevin, I just turned on 89, I'm about 10 miles away. 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
3: Copy. They just turned on to 89. They're about 10 miles away. Copy. If you want to jump over to Eastwood 707, I did let them know that.
2: Are they on frequency?
4: 34977, guys.
3: 707, they can hear you. They're just on south right now.
2: Emergency care coming for Greenfield. 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
2: Good copy. I just left Page. I'm headed north. We'll meet you somewhere in the middle.
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0: MP-2924 EMS response, ALS 31 for a stroke, 5808 Forest Crossing. 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
1: 924 responding.
0: Nine two four route. ALS 31 stroke 5808 Forest Crossing, Stone Creek Drive, and Pebblestone Court are your cross streets. 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
0: Second call from St. James Manor from the key holder saying it was an accidental trip. However, he does not know how to shut the alarm off.
1: Copy that. 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

ET1 on you responding. VLS 32 for an outpatient, 323 West 16 side apartment. The patient will be outside waiting. You're responding for a 62-year-old female. 1320.

0: They're paying for you to make it back in. 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
1: Yeah, about 5 minutes ago.
0: Copy. 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
1: If we get the second ambulance out or get a first responder, we can still offer return to medic.
0: Yeah, copies.

Fuller Crescent. 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

5105, you're responding ALS Party 1 for an outpatient, 3717 Raspberry Street. You're responding for a 58-year-old female, 1341.

0: 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Edinburgh, odor of natural gas, 5071 Crane Road, negative illness.
1: Thirty-eight.

0: 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PLS Priority 1 for a unknown problem, 4134 Davidson Avenue. Going to be for a 302 transport, 3PD, 1343.
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0: 388 here responding. 5071 Crane Road, Edinburgh, to Woodside of the Crosses. Caller came home after leaving her stove on for over an hour. Still smells like gas in there. Negative illness. Copy 707.
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0: Pressing driver needed for the EMS call. Breath and driver needed. ALS 1 difficulty breathing 55 South, Pearl Apartment A.
1: Echo 1 responding.
0: Echo 1 ALS priority 1, 55 South, Pearl crossing Clinton to Eagle. Go to apartment A Alpha, use the side door. 70-year-old female conscious, difficulty breathing.

0: Looks like it should be the next one in on the south side, maybe Lakeshore Community Services or something. Is Roma? It should be the second, it's like the second residence after a little farm lot.
1: Echo one's on scene.
0: On scene.
2: 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Nothing's marked. I'll be out. 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
2: 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ALS pretty one for an ill patient, 3721 Lakefront Drive. 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
0: 207.
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3: I just got a driver who pulled up, so we'll be responding here. Hold crew.
0: County copies.
1: EC109, you're responding. ALS priority 1 for a diabetic. Richford Arms, 515 State Street, Apartment 402. You're responding for a 63-year-old female, 1353.
2: MP14 en route. ALS priority 1 L patient, 3721 Lakefront Drive, dead end in Powell Avenue or your cross streets. Going for a 73-year-old male with altered LOC. Also, we were told that the home looks like it's 100 steps down there. Near the lake.
4: Copy.
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1: 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I have a BLS priority 3 out of there.
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1: Go ahead.
0: No readings. Gas is secured. House is violated. Maintenance on scene. We're clear.
1: Copy. Yeah.

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1: Go ahead.
0: Service
2: 37. NPS from 925.
1: 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Enjoy the evening.
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2: 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Got about 150 steps going down the hill.
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4: 8 from Central Crossing. UK 707 is back in quarters.
1: MPA responding. 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West Plum, East Plum, and Meadville Street are all your cross streets. We have a 70-year-old male, not verbal, not conscious at this time. Looks like he's going to be in the parking lot with his four-ways on in a blue Tucson with Nevada plates.
0: 707, Megan.
5: 207, you're out to Hammett, CLS.
4: 207
0: to Hammett.
4: Copy that. Is our first responders?
6: 388 responding.
1: 388 responding as well.
4: Our travel is going to Peach to Edinburgh Road. Is the construction 79?
0: 388 ALS 1, CVS Pharmacy 124 Erie Street. A 70-year-old male, conscious breathing, seizures, nonverbal.
4: Copy.
0: You're looking for a blue Tucson in the parking lot with Nevada plates. The four ways are on.
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0: Perfect, that's what I was going to tell you to have them do anyhow. We'll be transporting Hammett here shortly.
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0: Not very. Down to be on your driver's side when you go past Go Fair. 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It's before you get to the club there.
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0: 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Crescent, echo 2 EMS, ALS 1, fall victim, 77 Catawba Drive.
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Witnessed collapse.

0: 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Outside fire illegal burning. 1203 East 29th Street. Engine 8. Outside fire illegal burning. 1203 East 29th Street. Between Grandia Street and Burton Avenue.
1: Lake City, first respond, West County 110, EMS, ALS, 1 difficulty breathing, 10376 Hall Avenue. Lake City, West County 110, ALS, 1 difficulty breathing, 10376 Hall Avenue.
2: 110 responding.
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4: 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In the backyard, complainant lives next door and says her neighbors are burning parts of their fence.
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2: 204, you're responding. 155 West Main Street, crosses of West to Hillcrest. Party should be on the scene now. The patient's got a broken hip, needs help getting into the house from the car.

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4: 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You have a 6 inch on the corner, the northeast corner of East 28 and Miranda, so if you need it.
1: 577.

0: 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Transport with the medic team.
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0: Hammett.
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Mars Park, first respond, Harbor Creek for the squad, Echo 1 for ALS, ALS-1, stroke-like symptoms, 4325 Whitney Way. 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
0: This is an illegal burn. They were dismantling a fence and burning it in a container. Nobody wanted to come talk to us. Fire's extinguished. We left the burn card with them.
1: Copy. 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
1: 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Crosses at Burkhart Avenue to Karate Drive, 88-year-old male, stroke-like symptoms.
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0: 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West 37 and West 36 are your cross streets. We have a 55-pound dog here, a 14-year-old old guy, stuck in a couch, and they're unable to extricate him.
1: 12 o'clock.

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US 32 for no patient, park side of Glenwood, 41 West Gore Road, patient being the second floor common area. Responding for a 79-year-old male. 1541.

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1: 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Fall victim from ground level.
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0: Do we know what he fell from?
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0: Okay. Okay.
2: One 120 to 147, give me a landline and I'll give you an update on that.
0: Okay. Okay.
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AC-190, you're responding. Paramedic enters up 31 with Mill Village for a fall victim, 1873 West Center Street. Responding for a 04-year-old male fall victim, 1550.

0: MP28923, EMS response, VLS Priority 1 unknown problem, 1690 Bryant Street. MP28923, EMS response, VLS Priority 1 unknown problem, 1690 Bryant.
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0: 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We have a language barrier, not understanding what the caller needs. We just know they need an ambulance for an unknown problem with a 78-year-old male.
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9: County 147 inbound to Hammett, meet the Met at going 97.
2: 147 to Hammett, meet the Met.

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0: 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Harbor Creek Senior Apartments, 4400 East Lake Road, apartment 207. 1201, go ahead.
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0: 271 BLS 1, Harbor Creek Senior Apartments, 4400 East Lake Road. Going to apartment 207. 66-year-old female, conscious breathing, possible left assist only.
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0: 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ALS 1 difficulty for 5187 Westgate Drive. Gerard, West County 116-112 for ALS. ALS 1 difficulty breathing, 5187 Westgate Drive, apartment 14.
3: 116 responding.
0: One sixteen, five one.

0: 87 Westgate Drive, crosses of Applegate to Ridge Road, going to apartment 14, 79-year-old male, conscious, difficulty breathing.
1: I-48 responding.
0: Five four eight, 5187 Westgate, Applewood to Ridge Road, across the general apartment 14.

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0: Waterford Perry Highway, ALS Transportable Assist, ALS 1 chest pain, 13355 Clute Road. Waterford First Respond, Perry Highway, ALS Transportable, ALS 1 chest pain, 13355 Clute Road.
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Correction, that's her chest pain.

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1: Erie County, 147 found at Hammett.
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5: 190 out of Hammett.
0: Sweet Ferry Highway, KLS transportable
6: for switching over. County 382 is en route. We'll be switching over to north.
0: 382.
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Springfield, West County, 110, BLS 31 Fall, Camp Fitch, 12600, Abels Road in the Health Center.

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0: Waterford EMS, BLS 1 Fall, LaBeouf Gables, 152 East 6th Street. Waterford BLS 1 Fall, LaBeouf Gables, 152 East 6th, Apartment 3.
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0: 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An 80-year-old female, conscious breathing, possible fall victim. Looks like it was called in by an alarm company, unknown. The door is unlocked.
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1: 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She's been picking up her mail.
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0: 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Fall victim not alert, 232 Lake Avenue. Engine 8. Fall victim not alert, 232 Lake Avenue, between East 2nd Street and East 4th Street.
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1: 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ALS primary 1 for difficulty breathing 1830 Garlock Drive. 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ALS primary 1 for difficulty breathing 1830 Garlock Drive.
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EOS party 2, traumatic injury. 3621 Shaper Ave. Responding for a 77, 77-year-old female. 1803.

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Difficulty breathing. 462 East 38th Street. Engine 13. Difficulty breathing. 462 East 38th Street. Between Wallace Street and Parade Boulevard. Parade Street.

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105, you're responding. 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

0: 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Off the air for the night.
1: 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Have a good night.
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For chest pain, 8106, Kiefer Road.

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0: 7028. BLS Friday 2 for ill patient. 1521 West 54th Street, Western Reserve Health and Rehab. 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MP28, BLS Friday 2 for an ill patient. 1521 West 54th Street, Western Reserve. Echo Wing, room 221 Alpha.
1: Please.
0: MP28, 1521 West 54th Street, Western Reserve Health and Rehab, Bryant Street to Washington Avenue, your cross streets. You're going to the Echo Wing, room 221 Alpha, 77-year-old female, and she was with Foley catheter.

0: 310. 2709 Pearl Avenue, Bird Drive to Union Avenue. You have a Briar Fire inside the structure hydrant on the northwest corner of Bird and Pearl. 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Brookside for the ladder. Cool Hose for the writ. Echo 2, assist to Wesleyville for a dryer fire inside the structure. 2709 Pearl Avenue, operations East Fire Tag 1. 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Cool Hose for the writ. Echo 2, assist to Wesleyville for a dryer fire inside the structure. 2709 Pearl Avenue, operations East Fire Tag 1. 124, VLS Party 2 for a seizure, 957 East 26.
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0: Echo 2, 260, 2709 Pearl, Burden Union, for a dryer fire inside structure.
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4: East County 2602 is on scene. One mobile home, nothing visible. I'll be in the SK.
0: 2602, one mobile home, nothing visible. 124, you're responding. DOS 32 for a seizure, 957 East 26. Country Fair, responding for a 36-year-old female, not conscious, breathing. 1902.
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0: 263.
5: 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You're on track 1.
0: 249.
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1: 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Units responding to 2709 Pearl Avenue, priority 2 per 310. All units responding to 2709 Pearl Avenue, priority 2 per 310. All units responding to 2709 Pearl Avenue, priority 2 per 310.
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0: ninety, go ahead. 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
1: 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You're going to 360 West 7th. 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

Tower 2. 004 assault. Sex assault. 519 West 2nd Street rear. Tower 2. 004 assault. Sex assault. 519 West 2nd Street rear. Between Walnut Street and Cherry Street.

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1: Tower 2, your crosses are Walnut Street and Cherry Street. 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

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Carbon monoxide emergency, 810 Plum Street. Engine 11. Carbon monoxide emergency, 810 Plum Street, between West 8th Street and West 9th Street.

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2: Engine 11, your cross streets are West 8th Street and West 9th Street for carbon monoxide. A stove was turned on overnight. Family is now coughing and a caller is coughing up blood. 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